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1: I'm Darren Bain. As peak wildfire season begins to wind down, restoration experts say there's a long road to recovery for landscapes burned by the multiple intense fires in southern BC. That recovery process is also becoming more difficult as drought and climate change led to more frequent and intense fires. Angela Kane is the head of the Shikwetmukulu Restoration and Stewardship Society, which has been restoring lands burnt in the 2017 Elephant Hill Fire. She says replanting areas after intense fires like Elephant Hill and those seen in southern BC this year is challenging.
2: What we saw was, areas that were burnt so hot that it destroyed the soil. It was like glass. There was no way for water to absorb through it.
1: Kane says climate change is also impacting the availability of seeds for replanting efforts. Another former BC Conservative has decided to join a newly formed political party, bringing their number in the legislature to 6. Our provincial reporter Emily Joveski has more.
3: Richmond Bridgeport MLA Teresa Watts says she's joining the new political party led by fellow former Conservative Peter Milibar. Watt is among the 9 MLAs who quit the BC Conservative caucus in recent weeks amid criticism of Carrie Lynn Findlay's leadership. Milibar serving as interim leader of the as-yet-unnamed party. They plan to hold a leadership vote before the fall session of the legislature kicks off on October 5th. Emily Joveski, Vista News, Victoria.
1: Any Canadians planning to fly this fall just might be able to get a decent deal. This as airlines compete for passengers after the busy summer travel season, and despite the fact the industry is feeling the squeeze with the high cost of fuel. In any case, industry experts suggest increased competition could lead to a price war this fall, as demand typically slows once Canadians are back at work and school. And tears, laughs, and stories were shared at the CN Center on Saturday, celebrating the short yet impactful life of 3-year-old Maverick Turnbull. Roughly 100 to 200 community members attended Maverick's celebration of life after he passed away on July 6th following a 2-year battle with stage 4 high-risk neuroblastoma. Derek Turnbull says having community members at the event has meant everything.
4: This community is incredible. You know, we can't thank everybody enough for coming out, for supporting, for hearing about the foundation and hearing what we're trying to do now that all this has gone on. So this community just, it's amazing to be able to be a part of it and to have them around.
1: During the event, it was announced the Maverick Turnbull Foundation, with the support of a couple of partners, have purchased the hockey gear for Nixon, who is in remission from his battle with cancer. Following the event, a memorial skate was held for Maverick. I'm Darren Bain.
0: Coast weather.
1: Taking a look outside, some periods of drizzle or rain across the northwest on Monday, and that's going to come with a high of 16 for Prince Rupert, 18 for Terrace and Kitimat. It should be sunny for the rest of the week before some showers roll in again on Friday. Temperatures will stay in the mid to high teens as well.
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1: Man, I could go for some pizza.
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runners. Come on, Eileen, bring us into the start of Coast Mornings with me, Paula. We're just after 6 o'clock, currently 6:10. I'm with you until 10 o'clock today and every Monday to Friday. Should be a little bit misty this morning. We might get a little bit of drizzle. Should clear off later today. Get some sunny skies. High of 16. Beautiful weekend we had, by the way. Still feels a little bit like summer out there. Hopefully you enjoyed that, took advantage of it, because we are closing in on fall. Looks like some rain coming up at the end of this week as well. Now, if you want to reach out throughout the show with a birthday shout out for just after the 7:30 news, road update, or an event you have going on, you can always reach me through our Facebook page, 99.1 Coast FM Prince Rupert. 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We're getting back to the music now. We have a lot of great stuff to look forward to. Some Loverboy, Smashing Pumpkins, Tom Cochran coming up this hour right now. Some Sublime for you. It's Santeria on Coast.

79 on Coast Mornings at 6:25. I'm jumping ahead of myself there. You're hanging out with Paula early in the morning, and this is the road and weather report. In Haida Gwaii this morning, 14 degrees and cloudy skies. Going to warm up to 18 today. Chance of drizzle this morning with some fog patches dissipating later on into the afternoon. 12 degrees and mainly cloudy tonight. Clearing skies for Tuesday and a high of 18 degrees. Wednesday also warm but cloudy, 18.

In Prince Rupert this morning, 12 degrees and a bit misty. Going to warm up to 16 today with a 30% chance of some showers and drizzle. Could clear up this afternoon. And tonight, 9 degrees, mainly cloudy. Clearing for Tuesday, a high of 15. And 15 degrees and sunny skies on Wednesday. If you're heading out on the highway today, just be aware there is still industrial traffic that may slow or block regular traffic between Ridley Island Road and Rainbow Avalanche Gates for about 3 kilometers. That is 4 to 7 kilometers east of Prince Rupert. Not too much else going on out to Terrace. Just make sure you check Drive BC. And, you know, might be time to start thinking about those winter tires. I did get a reminder just recently that it might be time to book an appointment soon to get those changed. Coming up, Tom Cochran. It's the Untouchable One here on Coast as we get ready to head into the 6:30 news.

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It's 6:40. You know, we're only a month out from municipal election day. The city officially announced the candidates last week, I believe on Friday. Herb Pond running unopposed for mayor, so it looks like he'll be serving another term. And there's going to be 6 councillors to be elected. We have 8 running this year. And this is the list by the city. Terry Forrester, Jessica Sallenbach, Wade Nisch, Nick Eady, James Warburton, Andrea Pollock, Barry Cunningham, and Ejaz Chowdhury. And with the election not too far off, for my question of the day, I'm wondering, what are your top concerns this election? Just from looking online, I see there are people who would like to focus on outdoor recreation, others looking for downtown rejuvenation, and yet others wanting just to stay the course, focus on the infrastructure updates before looking at anything else. So what is affecting your decision this election? Give me a call, 250-624-9686. Again, that's 250-624-9686. While I wait for your call, Big Sugar, it's Nicotina on Coast.

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You're hanging out with Paula just after we hear some Vertical Horizon. We're going to talk about where you can get some fresh produce in town today. 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

0: 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It's 6:58. Fresh produce is here today. Desert Hills Farm is back. They're going to be open in the recreation parking lot at 8 a.m. 8 a.m. Okay, you got 1 hour. Remember, if you are heading to the pool or the gymnasium this afternoon, you're going to want to use the parking lot at the Lester Center and make sure you use the Wantage Road entrance to get in there. If you are going to get fresh produce, you're coming in from the other entrance, there will be guides leading you into different lineups down that way. Just make sure you're paying attention when you go in there. It's kind of exciting, fresh produce again. We're heading into the 7 o'clock news. Taking us there, it's Sloan, the good in everyone.
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Sex on Fire. Oh, Kings of Leon. That is not correct at all. Excuse me there. Billy Idol and Rebel Yell on 99.1 Coast FM, Prince Rupert soundtrack. You're hanging out with Paulo, or just after 7 o'clock. If you want to reach out throughout the show with a birthday shout out for just after the 7:30 news, you got a road update or an event you have going on, you can reach me through our Facebook account. 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Of course, coming up this hour, a lot of great music. Kings of Leon, Max Webster, Deep Blue Something as you get ready for work this morning and eat your breakfast. Right now, it's Bedouin Sound Clash, When the Night Feels My Song. 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

on Sex on Fire on 99.1 Coast FM, Prince Rupert's soundtrack. You're hanging out with Paula. It's just after 7:17. You know, you don't just have to listen to us in the car. 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

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You're hanging out with Paula, 725, and this is the Road and Weather Report. In Haida Gwaii this morning, 14 degrees and cloudy skies. Going to warm up to 18 with a 30% chance of some drizzle. 12 degrees and mainly cloudy this evening. Warming up to 18 for Tuesday and clearing skies. A little cloudy.

on Wednesday, also 18. In Prince Rupert this morning, 12 degrees, some clouds out there. I see some blue sky as well. Going to be 16 degrees today. Could see a little bit of drizzle, but clearing skies into the afternoon. 9 degrees and mainly cloudy tonight. Tomorrow, clearing skies, 15 degrees. And sunny for Wednesday, again a high of 15. If you're heading out on the highway today, just be aware there is industrial traffic that may slow or block regular traffic between Ridley Island Road and Rainbow Avalanche Gates for 3 kilometers. That is 4 to 7 kilometers east of Prince Rupert. Not much else going on out the highway. Just make sure you check Drive BC before you go. Know your route when you're going. And as always, almost time to check for those winter tires, almost winter tire season. I know I don't really want to think about it either. The Outfield is up next. It's Your Love, 7:30 news coming up for you here on Coast.

It's the way it is on Coast Mornings. I'm Paula. It's just 7:38. And if it's your birthday today, happy birthday. You share the day with Canadian businessman Robert Herjavec. He's 64 today. You might recognize him from the reality series Dragon's Den. And throughout the years, he's gone on to be a panelist on the American version of Shark Tank and the Australian version as well, also titled Shark Tank. Pope Leo turns 71 today. He's the first American-born pope, elected just last year after Pope Francis died. And finally, a sad birthday today. Sam Neill, who passed away in July, would have been celebrating his 79th birthday today. Sam, known for his role as Dr. Alan Grant in Jurassic Park. He's had roles in other popular movies as well over the years. The Hunt for Red October, Event Horizon, and Peaky Blinders. He's got three movies coming out in 2027, one of which is The Legend of Zelda, set to release in April, filmed in Sam's home country of New Zealand. Happy birthday to them and happy birthday to you. 5440 coming up. It's Since When on Coast.

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You're hanging out with Paula at 7:57. Really close to Desert Hills Farms opening today. They're opening at 8 o'clock at the Civic Center parking lot. Now, if you're not going to make it there today, you still got a chance to get some fresh produce, local products at the Food Symposium this Saturday. 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Now, you can expect garden tours, a community harvest market, local food gardening displays, and conversations about food. Last year, tons of community groups and businesses with tables there. A very neat event. I was impressed by it. I recommend checking it out. It's this Saturday, 1 to 4 at Conrad School. You won't want to miss it. Coming up is Prism Armageddon, bringing us in to the 8 o'clock news on Coast.

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1: I'm Darren Bain. As peak wildfire season begins to wind down, restoration experts say there's a long road to recovery for landscapes burned by the multiple intense fires in southern BC. That recovery process is also becoming more difficult as drought and climate change led to more frequent and intense fires. Angela Kane is the head of the Shikwetmukulu Restoration and Stewardship Society, which has been restoring lands burnt in the 2017 Elephant Hill Fire. She says replanting areas after intense fires like Elephant Hill and those seen in southern BC this year is challenging.
2: What we saw was, areas that were burnt so hot that it destroyed the soil. It was like glass. There was no way for water to absorb through it.
1: Kane says climate change is also impacting the availability of seeds for replanting efforts. Another former BC Conservative has decided to join a newly formed political party, bringing their number in the legislature to 6. Our provincial reporter Emily Joveski has more.
3: Richmond Bridgeport MLA Teresa Watts says she's joining the new political party led by fellow former Conservative Peter Milibar. Watts is among the 9 MLAs who quit the BC Conservative Caucus in recent weeks amid criticism of Carrie Lynn Findlay's leadership. Milibar serving as interim leader of the as-yet-unnamed party. They plan to hold a leadership vote before the fall session of the legislature kicks off on October 5th. Emily Joveski, Vista News, Victoria.
1: Any Canadians planning to fly this fall just might be able to get a decent deal. This as airlines compete for passengers after the busy summer travel season, and despite the fact the industry is feeling the squeeze with the high cost of fuel. In any case, industry experts suggest increased competition could lead to a price war this fall, as demand typically slows once Canadians are back at work and school. And tears, laughs, and stories were shared at the CN Centre on Saturday, celebrating the short yet impactful life of 3-year-old Maverick Turnbull. Roughly 100 to 200 community members attended Maverick's celebration of life after he passed away on July 6th following a 2-year battle with stage 4 high-risk neuroblastoma. Derek Turnbull says having community members at the event has meant everything.
4: This community is incredible. You know, we can't thank everybody enough for coming out, for supporting, for hearing about the foundation and hearing what we're trying to do now that all this has gone on. So this community just, it's amazing to be able to be a part of it and to have them around.
1: During the event, it was announced the Maverick Turnbull Foundation, with the support of a couple of partners, have purchased the hockey gear for Nixon, who is in remission from his battle with cancer. Following the event, a memorial skate was held for Maverick. I'm Darren Bain.
0: Coast weather.
1: Taking a look outside, some periods of drizzle or rain across the northwest on Monday, and that's going to come with a high of 16 for Prince Rupert, 18 for Terrace and Kitimat. It should be sunny for the rest of the week before some showers roll in again on Friday. Temperatures will stay in the mid to high teens as well.
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Billy Joel, We Didn't Start the Fire on 99.1 Coast FM, Prince Rupert's soundtrack. We've made it into the new hour, 8:09. You know that song, Fall Out Boy did a cover of it, We Didn't Start the Fire, where they updated the lyrics to cover some global events, pop culture, and historical milestones from 1989 up to 2023. If you want an updated version of that song. Coming up this hour as well, weird holiday of the day just after the 8:30 news, and closer to the bottom of the hour, This Week in Rupert, where you'll find out what's going on around town this week, of course. And looking forward to some great music on your drive to work this morning. Some Pearl Jam coming up, Five Man Electrical Band, Adele to look forward to as well. Right now, it's The Police. Roxanne.

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Deep, it's Adele on 99.1 Coast FM, Prince Rupert Soundtrack. 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In Haida Gwaii this morning, 14 degrees and sunny skies. Going to warm up to 18 today. Might see a little bit of drizzle a little bit later on. 12 degrees and mainly cloudy in the evening, but warm weather throughout the week. 18 degrees all the way throughout to Thursday. Mix of sun and cloud throughout the week. In Prince Rupert today, 12 degrees and a little bit of clouds out there, some blue sky, 16 for this afternoon. Might see a bit of showers, although we should be getting some sunny skies for the afternoon. 9 degrees and mainly cloudy tonight. 15 degrees throughout the week, clearing skies for Tuesday, sunny for Wednesday and Thursday, and some rain gathering in for Friday. If you're heading out on the highway today, just be aware there is some industrial traffic that may slow or block regular traffic. That is between Ridley Island Road and Rainbow Avalanche Gates for about 3 kilometers, 4 to 7 kilometers.

east of Prince Rupert. They expect that to go on until the end of this week. And not too much else going on out the highway, but do make sure you check Drive BC before you head out. We're about to go into the 8:30 news. Just after that, it's the weird holiday of the day. Little bit of a throwback to a hobby that was popular back in 2015. First, some more music. It's Bare Naked Ladies, Be My Yoko Ono on Coast.

Don't dream it's over. You're hanging out with Paula on Coast Mornings. It's 8:36, and this is the weird holiday of the day. When was the last time you remember coloring? It is National Coloring Day. Do you remember between 2015 to 2019, adult coloring books were trending. They were everywhere. There was crayons you could buy. Pens were markers were trending as well. I feel like we kind of need to bring that back. Where did all those adult coloring books go? Where are the adult coloring contests at as well? You know, today, good idea when your kids sit down to do some coloring. If you hand them some coloring pages, sit down with them, slow down a bit, and just take time to color a page. And you know, it's actually very relaxing to limit your decision making to what color am I going to make this hat or flower or fish. You know, you can try different art supplies as well. Maybe crayons, markers, pencil crayons, gel pens. Remember when those were really popular in the early 2000s? Mix and match those up. You know, I want you to consider the last time that you really sat down to color. Maybe you haven't done it since you were a kid. Do you remember how you felt the last time you did? Chase those feelings. Maybe you'll get some nostalgia out of it. What do you think the trending hobby is right now? You can give me a call, 250-624-9686. Again, that's 250-624-9686. While I wait for your call, it's Innocent, Our Lady Peace.

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together on 99.1 Coast FM, Prince Rupert's soundtrack. You're hanging out with Paula, and this is This Week in Rupert at 8:54. Today, Monday, September 14th, Desert Hills Farms is at the Civic Center parking lot from now until they are sold out. You won't want to miss that. Tuesday, there is a cruise ship in town. You'll want to watch for extra traffic, foot traffic on the road, and those trolleys driving around. More cruise ships on Thursday and Friday this week. The Hayne Arts Council Fall Movie Series is kicking off with Canadian film Nika and Madison at the Lester Center. 7 o'clock on Tuesday. Tickets are $15 at the door or at lestercenter.ca. And karaoke at the Moby at 10 o'clock. 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That is 125 Marketplace from 5 until 6 o'clock. Walk-ins welcome and no registration required. Not too much going on Thursday, but Friday is Fun Friday at the swimming pool for youth aged 13 to 18. 6 p.m. dinner in the viewing area and free swimming from 6:30 to 8:30. And finally, Saturday is the Food Symposium at Conrad School. You can pick up fresh produce, get garden tours, and learn about local food initiatives from 1 to 4 at Conrad School. It is a free community event. That's This Week in Rupert. We're getting back to the music. It's Tragically Hip, Blow It High Dough on Coast Mornings.

Coast Mornings. It's Prince Rupert soundtrack on Coast. I'm Paula. Just after 9 o'clock, last hour of the show together today as I'm with you until 10 every Monday to Friday. Little cloudy out there. There was some blue sky this morning. However, I don't see it anymore, so we might get a little bit of drizzle today. Should clear off maybe again this afternoon as well. If you want to reach out throughout the show with a road update or an event you have going on, you can reach me through our Facebook account, 99.1 Coast FM. 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As you really get into your workday today, a lot of great artists joining you. Some Wide Mouth Mason coming up. I got some 21 Pilots and Bryan Adams for you. Right now, it's some Fleetwood Mac. Don't Stop. On Coast.

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1: Yeah, me too, but it's 10. There's nothing open.
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0: Deal. Hand me my phone.
1: What are you doing?
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Let's Dance on 99.1 Coast FM, Prince Rupert's soundtrack. You're hanging out with Paula at 9:31, and this is your entertainment update. Tom Holland has just become the highest grossing actor of all time, passing Zoe Saldana, all due to the success of Spider-Man Brand New Day, which has been breaking records as well, including fastest to 1 billion globally, has made over 2 billion as of today. Lady Gaga welcomed her first child with her fiancé, Michael Polanski. The couple both took time off from work this summer to focus on the baby. Now, in an interview from 2019, Lady Gaga laid out her 10-year plan, making it clear she wanted to become a parent, saying, "I want to do more movies. I want to have babies." And finally, actress Sydney Sweeney is in another controversial ad campaign, this time for a U.S. sports betting company. Sweeney appears scantily clad in the ads with various sports equipment. Now, female athletes around the world are speaking out against the ad, with Australian swimmer and four-time Olympic gold medalist Ariadne saying it was Ariadne Titmus, sorry, saying it's a kick in the face to every woman who has dedicated her life to perfecting her craft and to every woman who enjoys sport for what it really is: teamwork, friendship, dedication, and excellence. That's your entertainment update. Coming up, it's Bachman Turner Overdrive. You ain't seen nothing yet on Coast.

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Let Die on 99.1 Coast FM, Prince Rupert's soundtrack. You've been hanging out with Paula from 6 a.m. to 10. Of course, we are closing in on 10 now, 9:52, which does mean that's a wrap for me today. Thank you for hanging out. Remember, you can always send me your birthdays or shout outs on our Facebook page, 99.1 Coast FM. And if you have a fun story, give me a call at 250-624-9686. I hope you have an amazing day. You stay dry out there. Not going to be too hard today. Looks like the sun is back out and shining. Perfect for Desert Hills Ranch, which is at the Civic Center parking lot until they're sold out today. Don't want to miss that. I know the lines can be rather long, but don't worry. They're going to bring you out and dance with you, which is always fun as well. I'm going to leave you with a couple of songs to take you into the 10 o'clock hour. Right now, it's Count On Me, Default, followed by some REM, Orange Crush on Coast.

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0: David Lee Roth, California Girls, getting us into the 11 o'clock hour on your Monday morning here on Coast FM. My name's David, and coming up, I've got some great stuff for you from Better Than Ezra, Stephen Stills, and Alanis Morissette after this short break.
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My name's David, and coming up pretty quick here, we're going to talk about today's weird holiday of the day. But in the meantime, here's a great track for you from Robbie Robertson. It's Somewhere Down the Crazy River on Coast FM.

said, no, I like it. I like it, it's good. She said, you like it now, but you'll learn to love it later.

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0: Hall & Oates with Maneater here on Coast FM. My name's David, and today's weird holiday of the day is a special one because it's one of the few where I can make a good Seinfeld reference. Today's weird holiday of the day is National Black and White Cookie Day, which appears in the 1994 Seinfeld episode The Dinner Party, where Jerry, of course, makes the look to the cookie remark using the two contrasting halves of the cookie as a bit of a metaphor for sort of racial harmony. But anyway, black and white cookies have been around for a lot longer than Seinfeld. And the earliest reference located apparently comes to a third-generation baker at Glazer's Bakery, who said that their family had been making them there since 1902. And in Jewish bakeries and delis in New York in the mid-20th century, these cookies were very popular, actually until Seinfeld really made them take off nationwide. So if you've never had a black and white cookie, it's literally just chocolate on one side and vanilla on the other with icing, you know, fondant or boiled icing. And it's more like a cake, really, than a cookie. Like, it's cookie-sized, but the base is way more cakey. It's almost like a hybrid cookie and cake. They're really good. They're a little hard to find up here in Northwest BC, but they are really good if you ever get a chance to try one, especially if you're ever in New York. They're really good cookies. As for some other less Seinfeld-related holidays going on today, it's also I'm on top of it day, National Live Creative Day, and Gobstopper Day as well.
1: There's no

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1: Good afternoon, I'm Aidan McCloskey. 87 Terrace area businesses and organizations have been nominated for this year's Business Excellence Awards. The Terrace and District Chamber of Commerce received 183 nominations during the public nomination period in August. The nominees represent a range of local industries, including retail, hospitality, trades, health services, technology, arts, and nonprofits. Finalists will be announced in the coming weeks. Winners will be revealed at the Business Excellence Awards Gala on November 6th at the Heisla Logistics Solution Airplane Hangar. A 39-year-old Terrace woman who is reported missing on September 8th has been located and is safe. Terrace RCMP had been investigating her disappearance after she was last reportedly seen in the 2800 block of Hall Street on the afternoon of September 8th. Police confirmed Monday that the woman had been located safely. The RCMP thanked the media and public for their assistance in helping locate her. People across Haida Gwaii will soon have access to three-digit 911 calling. The province is making up to $5 million available to help rural, remote, and indigenous communities transition from local 10-digit emergency numbers to 911. The funding will cover work including public education, mapping, signage, and technical upgrades needed to enable the service. North Coast and Haida Gwaii MLA Tamara Davidson says the change will improve community safety and make it easier for people to reach emergency services during a crisis. President of the Haida Nation Gagwis, Jason Alsop, also welcomed the move, saying modernizing emergency services is important for the geographically and culturally unique region. Boundary Similkameen MLA Donegal Wilson says she's joining several other former BC Conservatives that are forming a new political party. Vista Radio provincial reporter Emily Joveski has more.
2: Wilson is one of nine MLAs to exit the BC Conservatives in recent weeks amid criticism of Carolyn Finley's leadership. Wilson says she believes this new party can be a credible alternative to the NDP. Peter Milibar is serving as interim leader of the as-yet-unnamed party, which now has seven seats in the legislature. The fall legislative session is set to begin October 5th. Emily Joveski, Vista News, Victoria.
1: Prime Minister Mark Carney says Canada is turning our ambition into reality by working together on major projects, trade, and investments. He opened the inaugural Canada Investment Summit in Toronto, telling the audience of premiers, global investment, and business leaders that they're all acts of solidarity, proving together we can give ourselves far more than anyone can take away.
3: And these acts of solidarity are making a statement to the world that this is a new, powerful, and confident United Canada.
1: Carney reiterates, we have what the world wants: energy, resources, talent, technology, and capital. But he also says the greatest strength Canadians have is something that can't be found on any balance sheet: trust.
0: Coast weather.
1: In Terrace and Kitimat, it's mainly cloudy today with a 30% chance of showers or drizzle and a high of 18. Tonight, it's going to be mainly cloudy with a 30% chance of showers this evening and fog patches developing overnight with a low of 9. Over in Prince Rupert today, mainly cloudy with a 30% chance of showers or drizzle and a high of 16. Tonight, mainly cloudy with fog patches developing after midnight and a low of 9. For Vista News, I'm Aidan McCloskey.
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My name's David, and well, I hope you're sitting down for something tasty for lunch, but hey, leave yourself a bit of room because I'm going to be getting you a big helping of great music. I've got some good stuff from Fall Out Boy, Pink Floyd, and the Bare Naked Ladies all on the way for you after the Steve Miller Band with The Joker on Coast FM.

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My name's David, and coming up this weekend is the Food Symposi Yum. It's all about showcasing local food, but also discussing food security, and it's something you might want to check out. So we're going to talk details about that after some more music. 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

Phil Collins, Against All Odds, Take a Look at Me Now on Coast FM. My name's David, and coming up this weekend is the Prince Rupert Food Symposium. And basically on Saturday, it's all about showcasing what the community and the wider North Coast region has to offer, both for food and food security. So local harvesters, makers, and food artisans are the people that they want there. Like if you make cakes, make bannock, or any other food products, that's the kind of local food artisan that they're looking for. And it's also going to include service organizations and different community programs connected to food access and food security. And the whole point is really to promote and support local food and local harvesters. And it really doesn't matter what you're making. You could just be somebody who makes chocolate or pickles or whatever, and, well, they'd be happy to have you there. Last year's symposium had about 20 tables with, you know, organizations like the Food Bank, Northern Health, the Library, and a bunch of regional food producers. And it's not like it's just all going to be stuffy and boring. There's still kids' activities, door prizes, food giveaways, and Lance Clark will be playing music there as well. There's going to be, you know, painting and stamping of vegetables for the kids, and they're hoping that they can provide free pumpkins again like they did last year. And they'd love to have even more vendors from Prince Rupert and beyond. 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

Wave getting us into the 1 o'clock hour on your Monday afternoon with California on Coast FM. My name's David, and I'm not slowing down with the great music. I've got Duran Duran, Chris Isaak, Norman Greenbaum, and even more of your favorites coming up. But first, I think it's time for some Jerry Rafferty. It's right down the line on Prince Rupert Soundtrack 99.1 Coast FM.

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1: When a child is in the hospital, visitors come to say hello. 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

Sheryl Crow, Soak Up the Sun on Coast FM. My name's David, and over the weekend, if you were in San Francisco around Vista Del Mar, which overlooks the very beautiful Ocean Beach, you would have heard something a little weird. A whole lot of screaming. And that's not because there was some terrible event or disaster or anything like that that happened. It's because there was literally a screaming competition dubbed Guttural Scream at the Sea. So we're going to talk about that after some more music. Here's a great song from Strange Advance, The Second That I Saw You, on Coast FM.

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AC/DC with Thunderstruck on Coast FM. My name's David, and I doubt you were, but if you were on Ocean Beach on Saturday afternoon in San Francisco, and you looked up at Vista Del Mar, you would have seen about 100 people hanging out and screaming, kind of towards your direction, actually. And that's because there was an event called Guttural Scream at the Sea, which was organized by a local mischief maker in San Francisco named Danielle Egan, who has done a lot of interesting projects, like the Pursuit Scavenger Hunt, the Advice Line, a fake New York City steakhouse, for example. Some oddball stuff, that's for sure. And while Danielle Egan said they felt like they needed a really good scream, and then realized it would be more fun with other people. There's a lot of things to scream about these days, and, well, after, you know, passing out stickers and some magazines to people, well, they all just got together to start screaming. And you know what? Honestly, this is kind of funny. I can attest to that. Now, I wasn't in San Francisco this weekend, but all the way back in the olden days of 2010, I was at the Museum of Modern Art in New York City. And they had an art exhibit that was literally just a microphone, and you were encouraged to scream into it. And I managed to, at the time, I was a little more afraid of talking into microphones than I am these days. I managed to get myself composed enough to walk up to this microphone and just scream into it. And it felt great. You just kind of let go, and all your stress and insecurities and anything else like that, you just release into your voice, and you do feel better after. So whether it's an art experiment or you're joining a bunch of San Francisco weirdos on a hill, honestly, once in a while, it is good to have a good scream. Just try not to make it look like you're in danger when you're doing so.

Resurrection right here. On the coast, I'm Steve Little. Coming up, we've got Lenny Kravitz, but right now it's Bad Moon Rising, CCR, on the coast.

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knocking on heaven's door, and Guns N' Roses. I'm Steve Little. Congratulations to the guys that had the toy run. I know lots of people enjoyed watching the bikes go by and the dance that night. Everybody that took part in that and just raising money for the Salvation Army and helping out the Wilderness Society as well as the Curling Club. It was a great weekend, and it was a lot of fun to see familiar faces, I have to admit. A big shout-out goes out to Chris Rose, Kathy Yamamoto, great people, Tracy Gardner. Keep on loving me, babies. Coming up with Colin James. But first, we're not going to take it. Twisted Sister, right here on the coast.

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1: Deal. 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
2: What are you doing?
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Happy birthday goes out to Walter Coyne, who is the actor from Star Trek. One of the helmsmen, of course, up front. Pope Leo, 71. Also, Faith Ford from Murphy Brown. Remember her? She's now 62. Wow. Kimberly Williams Paisley is from Father the Bride, 55. Kathy Lee, who's a TV chef to Cookbook Arthur on the Food Network, is 44. If you're having a birthday today, happy birthday to you right now. Alana Miles, lover of mine, on the coast.

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chaos and glory days right here on the coast. It's 2:41. Today, some of the special events include Yahogi Day, Gobstopper Day, I'm on top of it day. Yeah, no, not likely. Black and white cookie day. We got coloring day. We've got live creative day. And finally, it's parents day off. All uncovered. The Watchmen. Right here. Prince Rupert soundtrack.

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7. Doesn't really matter. Platinum Blonde coming up. Music from Script, but right now it's Sweet Home Alabama. It's Leonard Skinner. We'll get to that forecast in just a minute right here up on the coast. Your soundtrack in Prince Rupert.

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Well, it's not that bad, actually. The weatherman saying that right now at the Digby Island Airport, we've reached our high of 14. Cloudy skies throughout the day, though. I'll tell you, the sun was so beautiful over the weekend. I'm so glad that it showed up for the bikers. Might see some sunshine late this evening, but during the day, pretty much cloudy skies can be expected. I can dream about you. And Dan Hartman on the coast.

out, Be a Baby, Smash Mouth. A couple other things to mention about today. Today, celebrating is Support Latino Business Day. It's also Sober Day. What's the number today? Well, it's 100,000 tons. It's the weight the earth gains each year. It's got to go on a diet. I go blind. 5440 on the coast.

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to this. Eurythmics, I'm Steve Little, right here on the coast. Makes no difference. Here's Sum 41, your soundtrack along the sea.

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1: Good afternoon, I'm Aiden McCloskey. 87 Terrace area businesses and organizations have been nominated for this year's Business Excellence Awards. The Terrace and District Chamber of Commerce received 183 nominations during the public nomination period in August. The nominees represent a range of local industries, including retail, hospitality, trades, health services, technology, arts, and nonprofits. Finalists will be announced in the coming weeks. Winners will be revealed at the Business Excellence Awards Gala on November 6th at the Heisla Logistics Solution Airplane Hangar. A 39-year-old Terrace woman who was reported missing on September 8th has been located and is safe. Terrace RCMP had been investigating her disappearance after she was last reportedly seen in the 2800 block of Hall Street on the afternoon of September 8th. Police confirmed Monday that the woman had been located safely. The RCMP thanked the media and public for their assistance in helping locate her. Boundary Similkameen MLA Donegal Wilson says she's joining several other former BC Conservatives that are forming a new political party. Vista Radio provincial reporter Emily Jovesky has more.
2: Wilson is one of nine MLAs to exit the BC Conservatives in recent weeks amid criticism of Carolyn Finley's leadership. Wilson says she believes this new party can be a credible alternative to the NDP. Peter Milibar is serving as interim leader of the as-yet-unnamed party, which now has seven seats in the legislature. The fall legislative session is set to begin October 5th. Emily Jovesky, Vista News, Victoria.
1: Wildfire season may be winding down in BC, but restoration experts say the impact of this year's intense wildfires will be felt for many years. Angela Kane is the head of the Shuquette Munkaloo Restoration and Stewardship Society, which has been restoring lands burned in the 2017 Elephant Hill Fire. Kane says it's important to engage with First Nations on recovery efforts because the decades-old forestry replanting practices can make future fires worse.
3: What we're finding is some of the communities want areas left as grassland, so they don't want any trees planted in there because over years of no more thinning or managing the forests, they become overgrown, the monoculture plantations for economic purposes.
1: Kane says she wants to see the province put more funding into forest management, especially around rural communities. Prime Minister Mark Carney says Canada is turning our ambition into reality by working together on major projects, trade, and investment. He opened the inaugural Canada Investment Summit in Toronto, telling the audience of premiers, global investment, and business leaders that they're all acts of solidarity, proving together we can give ourselves far more than anyone can take away.
4: And these acts of solidarity are making a statement to the world that this is a new, powerful, and confident United Canada.
1: Carney reiterates we have what the world wants: energy, resources, talent, technology, and capital. But he also says the greatest strength Canadians have is something that can't be found on any balance sheet: trust.
0: Coast weather.
1: In Terrace and Kitimat, mainly cloudy skies continue through the rest of the afternoon with a 30% chance of showers or drizzle and temperatures reaching a high of 18. Tonight, expect mainly cloudy skies with a 30% chance of showers this evening. Fog patches will develop overnight with a low of 9. Looking ahead to tomorrow, it'll be a mix of sun and cloud with clearing late in the morning and fog patches dissipating. The high will reach 18, followed by clear skies and a low of 11 tomorrow night. Over in Prince Rupert, mainly cloudy skies continue through the rest of the afternoon with a 30% chance of showers or drizzle and a high of 16. Tonight, expect mainly cloudy skies with fog patches developing after midnight and a low of 9. Tomorrow brings mainly cloudy skies with clearing in the afternoon and fog patches dissipating late in the morning with a high of 19, followed by clear skies and a low of 9 tomorrow night. 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

kills in Downsmith Webster. Well, we're going to talk about a man this hour that solves 211 Rubik's Cubes on a pogo stick. We'll get to that forecast in just a bit. One of these nights in the Eagles, right here on the coast. Good afternoon.

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on a prayer. Well, you'd have to have a prayer to be doing this. A 21-year-old from Annapolis, Royal, Nova Scotia, is officially a Guinness World Record holder for solving 211 Rubik's Cubes while bouncing on a pogo stick. Saul Hafting recently received the exciting news that he's featured in the Guinness World Records 2027 book, which is now available. A 211 Rubik's Cubes on a pogo stick. Linkin Park, and in the end, on the coast.

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and Aerosmith right here. Along the coast, hey, iOS 27 rolls out today. Apple is officially releasing iOS 27 to the general public. It will finally deliver more advanced Siri AI capabilities, as well as a variety of other refinements, improvements, and new features to iPhones. It's Apple's biggest software update of the year. Crazy on you, Hart, on the coast.

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and let's go crazy at 14 degrees at the Digby Island Airport. Highs of 14 today along the coast. Might see some sunshine after 6 tonight, but for the moment, cloudy skies are expected. Meet me in the middle and the arrows on the coast.